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1: Currently, it's 14 degrees.
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0: Sabrina Carpenter, we're playing music that makes you feel good. I'm a massive fan of playing festival sets, just having it on in the background while I'm doing the cleaning on the weekend sometimes. And I was actually watching Justin Bieber's Coachella set back the other day. And the moment where he got Billie Eilish on stage as he sung One Less Lonely Girl made me tear up all over again. One of the sweetest moments ever. I really have grown to adore that man. I've got him coming up in the next 15 minutes with Speed Demon plus Tame Impala. Loser, that's next.
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0: Oh, giving us the weekend vibes. Joel Corry, M&EK, Head and Heart. We're playing music that makes you feel good. Over the grand final weekend, have you pledged your allegiance somewhere? If you're not a Freo or a Lions fan, but you're an AFL fan, you've got to pick a team. I've gone all in on Freo. Some of my family members have called me nuts for that, but I mean, that would be so momentous if they actually won. So I'm crossing my fingers and toes for them. Benson Boone coming up, Mr. Electric Blue. I'm going to play that next.
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0: Sebastian, who gave us one of the coolest collaborations recently on stage with CDB, Central Dandy Boys. I love that he jumped up and performed with them. If you haven't seen it, jump onto CDB's socials to check out the video. We're playing music that makes you feel good. Ariana Grande, Hate That I Made You Love Me is on the way. And Amy Shark's The Biggest Ick in Less Than 10.
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14: Your four-day forecast for the Wimramalli for Saturday. Cloudy with a very high chance of showers in the morning and afternoon. The chance of a thunderstorm in the morning and light winds becoming southerly. Sunday, mostly sunny, light winds 17. Monday, partly cloudy 21. And Tuesday, mostly sunny 25. Heading for a high on Saturday in Stawell of 16, Ararat 15, Mildura and Oyen 28, Swanhill 25 and Horsham 17.
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0: Touring Australia early next year with Bryan Adams, and I cannot wait. It is Natalie Imbruglia. We're playing music that makes you feel good. You can check out all the tour dates at frontiertouring.com/Bryan Adams. Some of the shows already sold out, so they've had to add some new ones. Snap up those tickets before they are all gone. Medusa coming up in the next 10 minutes, and also Oscar Medkay next.
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0: That makes you feel good. And I've got somebody who I'm hoping I can buy tickets to see. I've been trying and checking. I'm talking about Zara Larsson. Even though with the new shows that were added, I still couldn't get a ticket. I'm hoping that some end up back for sale again in time to see her at Margaret Court Arena in Melbourne. Cross your fingers and toes for me. If you've got tickets, oh, enjoy the show. I've got it coming up with Lush Life in the next 10 minutes. We're playing music that makes you feel good.
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0: we're playing music that makes you feel good. The big dance at the G, not too far away. I've gone all in on Freo. I'm so hoping that they can win their first flag. I'm also unbelievably excited to see Kylie Minogue perform, so I need to go and get comfortable in front of a screen and get ready for that. And you can get ready for some brand new music with Cyril Breathless. That is on the way for you in the next 15 minutes. We're playing music that makes you feel good.
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15: Your four-day forecast for the Wimmera Mallee. Cloudy for the rest of the afternoon with a very high chance of showers. Less likely into the evening. Southerly winds. Sunday, partly cloudy. Light winds becoming southeasterly. 17. Monday, partly cloudy with light winds expecting a top of 21. And for Tuesday, mostly sunny, northeasterly winds 15 to 25 kilometres per hour expecting a top of 26.
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17: Currently, it's 13 degrees.
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0: Styles, American Girls. It's music that makes you feel good all AFL Grand Final day. Kylie Minogue headlining the entertainment. She's been prepping for it all week.
1: As much as the MCG is gargantuan and even when it's empty, it has this incredible energy. 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
0: And it gets to show off all its glory this afternoon. How exciting. That was Kylie chatting to Channel 10. Meantime, keep listening for music that makes you feel good from Pink and Bebe Rexha.
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0: ASOS Youngblood here next month on their Everyone's a Star World Tour. 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

0: Save and Tim's Rain Dance at the home of music that makes you feel good all weekend. It's Andy here, and if you're not doing the AFL Grand Final thing today, we've got your music covered. I've got Ray to play for us next and Stella Lefty. How lucky are you if you got yourself tickets to see her? She's playing a handful of dates over the next few weeks.
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16: Your four-day forecast for the Wimmera-Mallee. Cloudy for the rest of the afternoon with a very high chance of showers. Less likely into the evening. Southerly winds. Sunday, partly cloudy. Light winds becoming southeasterly. 17. Monday, partly cloudy with light winds expecting a top of 21. And for Tuesday, mostly sunny, northeasterly winds 15 to 25 kilometres per hour expecting a top of 26.
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18: Currently, it's 13 degrees.
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0: Evan Lade and Love Me Not. 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

0: Dasha, and Memo. How's this for an eclectic lineup? Eminem, Sienna Spiro, Alex Warren. They're not appearing on stage together, but they are appearing here together very soon. I'm going to play all of them after the 2 o'clock weather. We're the home of music that makes you feel good, the Savo.
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21: Your four-day forecast for the Wimmera Mallee. Cloudy for the rest of the afternoon with a very high chance of showers. Less likely into the evening. Southerly winds. Sunday, partly cloudy. Light winds becoming southeasterly. 17. Monday, partly cloudy with light winds expecting a top of 21. And for Tuesday, mostly sunny. Northeasterly winds 15 to 25 kilometres per hour expecting a top of 26.
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0: We're right across old school, like that. Faith Hill, This Kiss, and new music just before from Taylor Swift. And please tell me that you're across the latest Taylor Swift news. 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

0: the Peppers, Zephyr Song. If you're not quite into the footy this afternoon, I hope you're having a brilliant day, whatever you're up to. And thanks for having us on, by the way. If you are looking for something to do, you can check out the events page on our website. Perhaps you're visiting our area at the moment and need some ideas. Great place to start. If you've got something for us to add to that page, you can also do that anytime. 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

0: met you yet. Michael Bublé, Haven't Met You Yet. Up after 3 o'clock, Ella Langley and She's in Texas, along with Tame Impala and Loser. 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
6: Your four-day forecast for the Wimmera-Mallee. Cloudy for the rest of the afternoon with a very high chance of showers. Less likely into the evening. Southerly winds. Sunday, partly cloudy. Light winds becoming southeasterly. 17. Monday, partly cloudy with light winds expecting a top of 21. And for Tuesday, mostly sunny, northeasterly winds 15 to 25 kilometres per hour expecting a top of 26.
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8: Right now, it's 12 degrees.
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0: Milky, more grab, just the way you are. It's Andy, and if you are off to see Benson Boone at Rod Laver in early November, no doubt you are in for a whole lot of sparkles, a whole lot of backflips, and a whole lot of hits like Mystical Magical. 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

0: Bronson, Bruno Mars, Uptown Funk. 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

0: Somber and My Body Isn't Ready. Are you ready for... David Guetta, Teddy Swims and Tones and I, gone, gone, gone. I've got that to play for us right after the 4 o'clock weather. Tampa City Self-Aware on the way and Shakira's Whenever, Whenever for a nice throwback there too.
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18: Your four-day forecast for the Wimmera-Mallee. Cloudy for the rest of the afternoon with a very high chance of showers. Less likely into the evening. Southerly winds. Sunday, partly cloudy. Light winds becoming southeasterly. 17. Monday, partly cloudy with light winds expecting a top of 21. And for Tuesday, mostly sunny. Northeasterly winds 15 to 25 kilometres per hour expecting a top of 26.
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20: Currently, it's 13 degrees.
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0: It's music that makes you feel good. Guy Sebastian there with Maybe. Get ready to turn it up really loud because, you know, there are some songs that just sound even better the louder they are. Miley Cyrus's Bass Persuades is what you're going to hear next. It's brand new and it's from her latest album of the same name, Bass Persuades.
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0: Smith, Niall Horan, Drive Safe. We would love to have you track us down on social media. 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We're there. We also have a VIP club that you can be a part of anytime you want. Just go to the win page on our website and you're away. It won't take long at all. Keep listening for music that makes you feel good. We're back at it in just a couple of minutes.
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1: Olivia Rodrigo, Stupid Song. That's from her latest album, You Seem Pretty Sad for a Girl So In Love. She's had so much to celebrate this year, not only the release of that album, but founding and holding her very first Daisy Chains Music Fields Festival. I am still enjoying seeing clips out of that. It was an all-women lineup and it was just absolutely incredible from what I've seen. I would have loved to have been there. Snow Patrol shortly and Justin Bieber's Speed Demon at the Home of Music that makes you feel good.
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15: Your four-day forecast for the Wimmera Mallee. Cloudy for the rest of the afternoon with a very high chance of showers. Less likely into the evening. Southerly winds. Sunday, partly cloudy. Light winds becoming southeasterly. 17. Monday, partly cloudy with light winds expecting a top of 21. And for Tuesday, mostly sunny, northeasterly winds 15 to 25 kilometres per hour expecting a top of 26.
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17: Currently, it's 13 degrees.
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8: 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Now, Wilson Bolton is gearing up for something very exciting. 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Over 100 years down, Wilson Bolton, the next chapter starts now.
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0: Adele set fire to the rain. 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
16: Your four-day forecast for the Wimmera Mallee. Looking at Sunday, partly cloudy with light winds becoming southeasterly, 15 to 25 kilometres throughout the morning. Monday, partly cloudy, light winds 21. Tuesday, partly cloudy, 26. And Wednesday, cloudy, high chance of showers, heading for 24. Heading for a high on Sunday in Stawell of 16, Ararat 15, Mildura and Oyen 23, Swan Hill 21 and Horsham expecting 17.
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5: Your four-day forecast for the Wimmera Valley. Looking at Sunday, partly cloudy, with light winds becoming southeasterly, 15 to 25 kilometres throughout the morning. Monday, partly cloudy, light winds, 21. Tuesday, partly cloudy, 26. And Wednesday, cloudy, high chance of showers, heading for 24. Heading for a high on Sunday, in Stawell of 16, Ararat 15, Mildura and Oyen 23, Swanhill 21 and Horsham expecting 17.
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4: Your four-day forecast for the Wimmera Mallee, looking at Sunday, partly cloudy, with light winds becoming southeasterly, 15 to 25 kilometres throughout the morning. Monday, partly cloudy, light winds, 21. Tuesday, partly cloudy, 26. And Wednesday, cloudy, high chance of showers, heading for 24. Heading for a high on Sunday, in Stawell of 16, Ararat 15, Mildura and Oyen 23, Swanhill 21 and Horsham expecting 17.
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5: Your four-day forecast for the Wimmera Mallee, looking at Sunday, partly cloudy, with light winds becoming southeasterly, 15 to 25 kilometres throughout the morning. Monday, partly cloudy, light winds, 21. Tuesday, partly cloudy, 26. And Wednesday, cloudy, high chance of showers, heading for 24. Heading for a high on Sunday, in Stawell of 16, Ararat 15, Mildura and Oyen 23, Swan Hill 21, and Horsham expecting 17.
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6: Your four-day forecast for the Wimmera-Mallee. Looking at Sunday, partly cloudy with light winds becoming southeasterly, 15 to 25 kilometres throughout the morning. Monday, partly cloudy, light winds 21. Tuesday, partly cloudy, 26. And Wednesday, cloudy, high chance of showers heading for 24. Heading for high on Sunday in Stawell of 16, Ararat 15, Mildura and Oyen 23, Swan Hill 21 and Horsham expecting 17.
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5: Your four-day forecast for the Wimmera-Mallee, looking at Sunday, partly cloudy, with light winds becoming southeasterly, 15 to 25 kilometres throughout the morning. Monday, partly cloudy, light winds, 21. Tuesday, partly cloudy, 26. And Wednesday, cloudy, high chance of showers, heading for 24. Heading for high on Sunday, in Stawell of 16, Ararat 15, Mildura and Oyen 23, Swan Hill 21 and Horsham expecting 17.
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0: Zed Coleman, wrapping up the first hour of Australia's biggest party. It's a big night tonight. It's our 10th birthday, 520 episodes down, and hopefully 520 to go as well.
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9: Your four-day forecast for the Wimmera Mallee, looking at Sunday, partly cloudy, with light winds becoming southeasterly, 15 to 25 kilometres throughout the morning. Monday, partly cloudy, light winds, 21. Tuesday, partly cloudy, 26. And Wednesday, cloudy, high chance of showers, heading for 24. Heading for a high on Sunday, Install of 16, Ararat 15, Mildura and Oyen 23. Swan Hill 21 and Horsham expecting 17.
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1: Welcome back, Ed Coleman and Scudder with you on The Hype. Yes, it is a very special occasion tonight. The Hype is 10 years old. This is our 520th episode. Can you believe that?
0: No, I can't. And thank you for allowing us to reminisce on the past 10 years as well. We're taking over the whole show, Ed Coleman and myself, with what we think are the biggest tracks of the last 10 years.
1: And right about now, Scudder, it's your time to hit the decks on the

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6: Your four-day forecast for the Wimmera Mallee. Looking at Sunday, partly cloudy with light winds becoming southeasterly, 15 to 25 kilometres throughout the morning. Monday, partly cloudy, light winds 21. Tuesday, partly cloudy 26. And Wednesday, cloudy, high chance of showers, heading for 24. Heading for a high on Sunday, Install of 16, Ararat 15, Mildura and Oyen 23, Swan Hill 21, and Horsham expecting 17.
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4: Your four-day forecast for the Wimmera Mallee. Looking at Sunday, partly cloudy, with light winds becoming southeasterly, 15 to 25 kilometres throughout the morning. Monday, partly cloudy, light winds, 21. Tuesday, partly cloudy, 26. And Wednesday, cloudy, high chance of showers, heading for 24. Heading for a high on Sunday, in Stall of 16, Ararat 15, Mildura and Oyen 23, Swan Hill 21, and Horsham expecting 17.
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4: Your four-day forecast for the Wimmera Mallee, looking at Sunday, partly cloudy, with light winds becoming southeasterly, 15 to 25 kilometres throughout the morning. Monday, partly cloudy, light winds, 21. Tuesday, partly cloudy, 26. And Wednesday, cloudy, high chance of showers, heading for 24. Heading for a high on Sunday, in Stawell of 16, Ararat 15, Mildura and Owen 23, Swan Hill 21, and Horsham expecting 17.
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That's when I knew that your heart was scarring. Friends to lovers need a part to star in. 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This ain't Gucci, this is Prada, darling. If you want something, you can ask me, darling. And you started laughing, cause you think I'm joking. But looking in your eyes, that's the best thing. 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
6: Your four-day forecast for the Wimramalli, looking at Sunday, partly cloudy, with light winds becoming southeasterly, 15 to 25 kilometres throughout the morning. Monday, partly cloudy, light winds, 21. Tuesday, partly cloudy, 26. And Wednesday, cloudy, high chance of showers, heading for 24. Heading for a high on Sunday, Instal of 16, Ararat 15, Mildura and Oyen 23, Swan Hill 21 and Horsham expecting 17.
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6: Your four-day forecast for the Wimmera Valley. Looking at Sunday, partly cloudy with light winds becoming southeasterly, 15 to 25 kilometres throughout the morning. Monday, partly cloudy, light winds 21. Tuesday, partly cloudy, 26. And Wednesday, cloudy, high chance of showers, heading for 24. Heading for a high on Sunday in Stawell of 16, Ararat 15, Mildura and Oyen 23, Swan Hill 21 and Horsham expecting 17.
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8: And right now it's 4 degrees.
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1: 9 degrees in Melbourne, partly cloudy today, a top of 17. It's 6 o'clock. Good morning, I'm Brian Wilson. The Brisbane Lions have been crowned AFL Immortals with a blockbuster comeback, sealing the club's third straight premiership flag. A record crowd of over 100,000 were at the MCG for the grand final against the Fremantle Dockers yesterday. Trailing by 17 points with less than 5 minutes remaining, the Lions stacked on 4 goals to snatch a thrilling 96-89 victory. Lions coach Chris Fagan labelling the comeback the best he's ever seen.
2: Most amazing three or four minute comeback I've ever seen. I must admit, sitting there on the bench, I thought that might have been a bridge too far. But as it turned out, we responded immediately, found some momentum from somewhere and were able to get across the line.
1: Turning to other news, Victoria's prison policy that cuts jail terms would be axed if the Coalition wins November's state election. Carolee Katsambanis explains.
3: The sentencing discount for good behaviour allows inmates, including murderers, rapists and pedophiles, to be released earlier if they're subjected to unforeseen disruptions such as lockdowns and industrial disputes. Opposition leader Jess Wilson will today unveil her commitment that if she wins in November, this ends. The Herald Sun revealing under FOI during the pandemic, for every day of a lockdown, around 4 days were wiped off each prisoner's sentence. More than 2,000 years simply gone, leaving victims and families shaking their heads. Carolee Katsambanis, Melbourne.
1: A 17-year-old boy from Frankston was arrested last night in connection with a serious stabbing at Langwarrin. He joins two other 16-year-old males who were arrested over the incident. It's alleged the group were trying to break into a car outside a home when they were confronted by a 41-year-old man who was stabbed in the altercation. Residents in Gippsland were shaken last night as a magnitude 3.9 earthquake was recorded near Ensay. There were no reports of any damage. And heavy downpours over a 48-hour period have triggered widespread flooding in the Thai capital, Bangkok. Analysts say it's almost certain that the Reserve Bank will raise interest rates when they meet on Tuesday. And Melbourne's GTV9 opened on this day in 1956. It was the second TV station to open in Australia. Checking finance, and one Aussie dollar is buying around 70 US cents.
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1: Fremantle will be at Melbourne Airport in a few hours' time to head back to WA after their loss to the Brisbane Lions in the final minutes of yesterday's grand final. The Lions came back from being 17 points down to claim the match with a rapid barrage of goals in 4 minutes to claim a 7-point victory. But Dockers coach Justin Longmuir says his players shouldn't be too hard on themselves.
5: We play an imperfect game that is full of mistakes. In every game that they've played across their football career, they would have made plenty of mistakes, and it just feels a little bit bigger right now because of what was on the line. But don't be too hard on yourself. We would have won together, and we lost. We lose together, so have each other's back.
1: Round 7 of the AFLW continues today. First up, Adelaide hosts Fremantle. The NRL and Penrith take on Newcastle. The winner will go into the grand final against the Sydney Roosters. And that's the latest news and sport.
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9: Your four-day forecast for the Wimmera Mallee. Looking at Sunday, partly cloudy, with light winds becoming southeasterly, 15 to 25 kilometres throughout the morning. Monday, partly cloudy, light winds 21. Tuesday, partly cloudy, 26. And Wednesday, cloudy, high chance of showers, heading for 24. Heading for a high on Sunday, Stawell of 16, Ararat 15, Mildura and Oyen 23, Swan Hill 21 and Horsham expecting 17.
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1: Come with me on this one. It might be a bit of fun. I might go nowhere, but I'll try anyway. 1-300-799-931. Give us a call. What is a sentence or a phrase that has died within your lifetime?
2: An example. Kodak moment.
1: A Kodak moment is a great example, Gabby. 1-300-799-931.
2: Actually, I was in a bar in Melbourne the other week when I was there for the NFL.
1: Yeah.
2: And they had a vending machine. Mm. And I was like, ooh, and it was just full of disposable cameras.
1: That's fun.
2: And I did say to my husband, but where do you take...
1: Yeah, where do you get them where developed? Do you get,
2: yeah, is it still the chemist? I'm not sure.
1: I don't think it'd be the chemist anymore.
2: I'm not sure where you take him.
1: Yeah.
2: Anyway, that would be a future me
1: Kodak
2: problem.
1: Moment. I'm pretty sure the fun moment. Stat is with Kodak that it's the guy who invented the digital camera was the Kodak guy. So he kind of,
2: yeah. He made himself obsolete.
1: Correct.
2: Clever man.
1: A sentence or a phrase that has died in your lifetime, i.e. smoking or non-smoking.
2: Oh, yes. Mm. To decide where you would sit in the restaurant.
1: People used to smoke on planes. Let that sink in. People used to smoke on aeroplanes.
2: In lifts.
1: What? What?
2: What? Going with the restaurant used to be Diners or Amex.
1: Diners Club. What's happened to Diners Club?
2: Oh, they're obsolete.
1: My dad used to have a Diners Club card. Yeah, right off the top. I haven't thought about Diners Club for 20 years at least. Can you tape it for me?
2: Oh, yeah, you're right.
1: Nobody tapes anything. No one tapes anything anymore. What is a sentence or phrase that has died within your lifetime?
2: Is your car leaded or unleaded?
1: Wow.
2: My mum's was leaded when I was a kid.
1: I think that went out.
2: It was a yellow Merc.
1: Early 2000s, I reckon. You get leaded petrol up until about 2001, 2002. Because we all just sort of say unleaded like it's a thing.
2: Leaded.
1: We don't even think about it. Mm. We just say normal
2: now. We
1: drove
2: leaded cars.
1: Leaded. That's great. If there is a sentence or a phrase you can think of that is no longer with us, that has gone by the wayside in your lifetime, let us know.
2: What's your home phone number?
1: It's gone.
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6: 9 degrees in Melbourne, partly cloudy today, a top of 17. It's 7 o'clock. Good morning, I'm Brian Wilson. There are fears of more fuel price rises as the ongoing Middle East crisis continues. Overnight, US President Donald Trump rejected a deal by Iran to reopen the Strait of Hormuz. ABP Chief Economist Shane Oliver told the ABC the international oil price will rise further.
7: And oil supplies remain well down, then that would necessitate, I think, a rise in oil prices to around $150 US a barrel, which would add about 40 cents a litre at the Bowser in Australia.
6: The government has ruled out a further cut to the fuel excise. Meanwhile, analysts say it's almost certain the Reserve Bank will raise interest rates when it meets on Tuesday. A quarter of a percent hike is expected, which will not only impact mortgage holders, but also potential home buyers. The rise will see the borrowing caps imposed by the banks further restrict the choices for those looking to buy their property. The tighter economic conditions are also expected to put a further squeeze on businesses and employment. In other news, fire crews responded to a gym in a martial arts centre that was well alight at Maidstone overnight. 28 appliances rushed to the scene on Hampstead Road just after midnight, taking just under an hour to bring the fire under control. The cause of the blaze has been deemed suspicious. Another teenager has been arrested following a serious stabbing in Langwarrin. Carolee Katsimbanis has the details.
8: The victim remains in hospital in a critical condition. Officers have now arrested a 17-year-old boy from the Frankston area. He's the third teenager, along with two 16-year-old boys, arrested by police in relation to the incident, which happened around 12:20 a.m. on Saturday morning. Police allege a group of boys were trying to break into a car outside a home on Govan Street when they were confronted by a man. It's alleged a fight broke out and the 41-year-old was stabbed before the group ran off. At this stage, the trio remain in custody. Carolee Katsimbanis, Melbourne.
6: Federal senators are demanding the OpenAI chief executive appear before a parliamentary inquiry. The tech giant has admitted its autonomous systems have breached dozens of international organisations, including an Australian government site. Prime Minister Anthony Albanese warns human oversight is slipping as AI expands. The coalition, however, is accusing the government of not prioritising our cyber defences. And briefly, the Victorian government is considering catching watching and isolating threatened bird species from the wild as the H5 bird flu continues to spread. In finance, one Aussie dollar is buying around 70 US cents.
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6: The celebrations are continuing after yesterday's AFL Grand Final, but coach Chris Fagan is weighing up whether to retire after he guided Brisbane to a third straight premiership, with the Lions defeating the Dockers by 7 points at the MCG.
10: I've been coaching the club for 10 years now, and I've got to work out whether it's the right thing to continue on, which might sound a strange thing for me to say after we've just won a premiership, but I don't really want to be that guy that hangs around until we fail. And there's a little bit inside me that would rather walk away when the team's on top. It's sort of the dream way to finish.
6: And Aussie Oscar Piastri finished in 14th place in the Azerbaijan Formula One Grand Prix overnight. And that's the latest news and sport.
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13: Your four-day forecast for the Wimmera Valley, looking at Sunday, partly cloudy, with light winds becoming southeasterly, 15 to 25 kilometres throughout the morning. Monday, partly cloudy, light winds 21. Tuesday, partly cloudy, 26. And Wednesday, cloudy, high chance of showers, heading for 24. Heading for high on Sunday, in Stawell of 16, Ararat 15, Mildura and Owen 23, Swan Hill 21 and Horsham expecting 17.
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0: but we're there in all our gear going, you beauty, who's the dumb ones now?
1: It happened to my parents before Kindles were a thing.
0: Yeah.
1: And they brought a lot of books to Melbourne to visit me. Like, how much do you think you're going to be reading? And they were overweight on the way home. Yeah. So they just shoved their books in their pants. Because they didn't want to pay the fee. So imagine going through security. Yeah, like, right, let me pat you down there. Oh, look, it's just the Da Vinci Code or whatever the
0: book is. Is that a Jane Austen in your pants, or are you just happy to be in Melbourne? One time, I don't have time for this story.
1: Airports must see the most bizarre things.
0: Well, last time we came back from Tasmania, we were on a work trip down there, the wife came with me, and I got stopped, remember? And they waved the wand, and it was beeping over my private parts.
1: What was it?
0: And my wife, I don't know. And what my wife did, because she'd had a few drinks the night before, she yelled out, yeah, he's packing a big weapon. I was like, shut up.
1: Shut up.
0: All the times.
1: You can be detained.
0: Yeah.
1: And that's the CEO.
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1: Time is relative. There's no doubt about it.
2: Time goes faster as you get older.
1: That's true. We were talking about this actually just during the song then, how our boss we've known for 15 years and he would have been roughly our age when we first met him. And now he's 50. Sorry, mate. But, you know, when you think back, I remember when I first met him, I thought, wow, this guy's experienced. He's seasoned. He knows what he's doing. You know what I mean?
2: Yeah.
1: And now I'm like, I'm older than he was when I met him. I'm like, oh.
2: But he'd been in the industry forever.
1: He had. Yeah. He had.
2: But why so are we talking about him?
1: Because I found this post online and it's just so relatable. I'm going to run you through a few examples of how time is relative and how as you get older, time does go quicker.
2: Is this kind of like Cleopatra is closer to the iPhone than the pyramids or something like that?
1: Things like that. Yeah, but okay. More modern than that.
2: Yeah.
1: So I'm just going to tell you this one, Gab. So in the movie Back to the Future, if it were released today, Marty would be travelling back to the year 1995.
2: Oh, no.
1: Where he'd dance at his parents' prom to songs like Gangster's Paradise and Waterfalls.
2: That's very good. Yeah. Yes.
1: If Austin Powers' International Man of Mystery was made today,
2: he would
1: have been cryogenically frozen in the year 1996. And instead of saying groovy baby, he would have been dropping 90s slang like da bomb instead.
2: Grouse. Right.
1: In Bowling for Soup's song 1985, if it was released today, it would be about Debbie, a woman whose two kids in high school tell her that she's uncool because she's still preoccupied with 2007.
2: Oh, no.
1: What's going on? The Wedding Singer, a movie made in 1998, was nostalgically set in 1985.
2: Yes.
1: If it was made today, it'd be set in 2013.
2: 2013?
1: Yeah.
2: Wow.
1: Yeah.
2: About when you got married?
1: Yeah, I was married in 2010.
2: Oh, 2010.
1: Yeah. And the last one.
2: Please don't.
1: The actress who played Stacey's mum in the video for Stacey's mum was 34 at the time. Meaning, if Stacey's mum was written today, it would be about a cougar born in 1992.
2: Hey! Gabby's mum.
1: No.
2: Oh, no.
1: No, you'd be the mum.
2: Oh, yeah, I am the mum.
1: The song's
2: right.
1: About your teenage child.
2: Ugh.
1: Yeah, and the teenage boy fantasising about the cougar that would be the same age as you.
2: Yeah, right.
1: Time is relative, Gab. It's all relative.
2: The Wedding Singer. A wedding is 2013.
1: Yeah, nostalgically set in the year 2013. What about Austin Powers getting cryogenically frozen in the mid-90s?
2: Yeah.
1: He's almost been unfrozen for as long as he was frozen.
2: That was really disturbing. Thanks.
1: Yeah, you're welcome.
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10: 11 degrees in Melbourne, partly cloudy today, a top of 17. It's 8 o'clock. Good morning, I'm Brian Wilson. The Brisbane Lions are waking up to a day of celebrations. They'll first head to the Brunswick Street Oval to show off the Premiership Cup to Fitzroy fans before flying back to Brisbane, where the party will start all over again. Meanwhile, the Dockers will shortly head to the airport for their flight back to WA. A controversial Victorian prison policy that cuts an inmate's jail term would be scrapped if the Coalition wins the November state election. The policy gives a sentencing discount for good behaviour if a prisoner is subjected to things like lockdowns and industrial disputes. During the pandemic, for every day of the lockdown, around 4 days were wiped off each prisoner's sentence. But opposition leader Jess Wilson says she'll be taking a hard line and dumping the policy if she's elected. A nationwide advertising blitz is being launched, alerting Australians to the signs of bird flu. The educational campaign will run across social media, television and radio for 6 weeks, ensuring everyone knows what to look for and how to protect their pets. Meanwhile, the Victorian government is considering emergency extractions of threatened wildlife birds as the H5 influenza continues to spread. The state's chief biodiversity officer says the government identified nearly 100 species at risk, including black swans and brogues.
11: The Albanese government is facing criticism over a rise in federal multicultural grants. One Nation data shows more than $300 million in funding has been awarded since the government came to power, with 94% of those funds directed into Labor seats. Party leader Pauline Hanson is calling for an urgent review of the decision-making process. Diplomatic efforts to resolve the Middle East conflict have collapsed after the US president rejected Iran's latest peace plan. Iranian diplomats presented the proposal through Qatari mediators at the United Nations. They offered a seven-day timeline to reopen the Strait of Hormuz in exchange for an end to the US naval blockades. But speaking outside the White House, President Donald Trump argued those terms are out of the question.
12: They want to make a deal, and I think that's fine. I like making a deal too, but that deal would not be acceptable.
11: Still overseas, the investigations continue into what's believed to be a gas explosion that destroyed a holiday rental property near the centre of Athens. Checking finance this hour, one Aussie dollar is buying around 70 US cents.
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11: Fremantle denies using its Wharfy Time crowd push backfired in yesterday's AFL Grand Final against Brisbane. The Dockers set off the AC/DC Bells at the MCG when they took a 17-point lead with less than 5 minutes to go. They then conceded four consecutive goals to go down by 7 points. Coach Justin Longmuir was devastated.
14: Put ourselves in such a great position to go on and win it, and we just didn't quite play out the 120 minutes and clearly we're playing against one of the better teams of all time. Fourth grand final, they've won three in a row, one of the best teams of all time. They just found something and we just didn't have an answer for their run on late.
11: And the men's rugby test sees Australia take on South Africa later tonight. That's the latest news and sport.
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20: Your four-day forecast for the Wimmera Mallee, looking at Sunday, partly cloudy, with light winds becoming southeasterly, 15 to 25 kilometres throughout the morning. Monday, partly cloudy, light winds 21. Tuesday, partly cloudy, 26. And Wednesday, cloudy, high chance of showers, heading for 24. Heading for a high on Sunday, in Stawell of 16, Ararat 15, Mildura and Oyen 23, Swan Hill 21, and Horsham expecting 17.
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22: And right now it's 6 degrees.
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0: High Key, one of my favorite Australian songs of all time. From Kelly Holiday, Dancing 2. It is music that makes you feel good. Hello, happy Sunday morning. My name's Triana Butler. It is great to have you with me. Music on the way from Lady Gaga and Doechii, plus old school Spider Bait, Black Betty. The studio version runs for 3:24, but if you've ever seen Spider Bait live, really do Black Betty, you know that runs for like 15 minutes when they get going. That is on the way in the next 10. Don't go anywhere.
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0: Nominated for Best Solo Artist at the ARIAs this year, that is G Flip with Bed on Fire. It is music that makes you feel good. Stand by. It is almost 9 o'clock. We'll get your news update on in just a sec.
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18: Well,
6: degrees in Melbourne, partly cloudy today, a top of 17. It's 9 o'clock. Good morning, I'm Brian Wilson. Brisbane will continue its celebrations at Brunswick Street Oval this hour. Kiara Parker is there.
18: The premiers are now leaving the Pullman Hotel, boarding the bus, making their way here to Brunswick Street Oval, where thousands of Lions fans have gathered to cheer on their heroes. The Premiership Cup will be presented to the Fitzroy faithful before the team flies back to Brisbane to continue celebrations. There's still doubt over coach Chris Fagan's future, whether he'll go on or finish up on a high. On the flip side, heartbreak for Fremantle. They're flying back to Perth this morning, devastated after coming so close to winning their first premiership. Kiara Parker, Melbourne.
6: In other news, a 17-year-old boy from Frankston was arrested last night in connection with a stabbing incident at Lang Warren in Melbourne southeast. He joins two other 16-year-old males who were arrested over the event. It's alleged the group were trying to break into a car outside a home when they were confronted by a 41-year-old man who was stabbed during the altercation. Residents in Gippsland were shaken last night as a magnitude 3.9 earthquake was recorded near Ensay. There were no reports of any damage. And analysts say it's almost certain that the Reserve Bank will raise interest rates when they meet on Tuesday. A 0.25% hike is expected, which will not only impact mortgage holders, but also potential home buyers. The rise will see the borrowing caps imposed by banks further restrict the choices for the would-be home buyers. The tighter economic conditions are also expected to put a further squeeze on businesses and unemployment. US President Donald Trump has rejected a new peace proposal from Iran to reopen the Strait of Hormuz and to end the regional conflict. Tehran offered a 7-day framework to restore shipping lanes and restart nuclear talks in exchange for the lifting of American sanctions and a ceasefire. President Trump dismissed the plan, calling it unacceptable. He claimed Iran was only seeking a deal because it was losing the war. Meanwhile, the federal government has ruled out reintroducing a cut to the fuel excise despite the rising fuel prices. Analysts warn diesel prices could reach up to $4 a litre in the coming weeks. Checking finance this hour, one Aussie dollar is buying around 70 US cents.
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6: Fremantle is holding its head high despite not taking home the Premiership Cup. The Dockers had a 17-point margin in the final minutes before Brisbane delivered a rapid barrage of goals in 4 minutes to end with a 7-point victory. Dockers coach Justin Longmuir says his team is still united.
20: Don't be too hard on yourself. We would have won together and we lost. We lose together. So have each other's back.
6: Oscar Piastri has had a disappointing race in Azerbaijan. The Aussie was in third position when he locked up on turn one, leaving him to fight for a disappointing 14th place. He said the cause of the lockup is yet to be determined.
21: The lockup, I need to understand what happened because it certainly took me by surprise. Obviously very disappointing to not have a result at the end of that.
6: The President's Cup continues near Chicago this morning. The international team are holding a lead over the USA, but the US is fighting back in the four-ball event. And round seven of the AFLW continues this afternoon. And that's the latest news and sport.
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0: Your four-day forecast for the Wimmera Mallee, looking at Sunday, partly cloudy, with light winds becoming southeasterly, 15 to 25 kilometres throughout the morning. Monday, partly cloudy, light winds, 21. Tuesday, partly cloudy, 26. And Wednesday, cloudy, high chance of showers, heading for 24. Heading for a high on Sunday, in Stawell of 16, Ararat 15, Mildura and Oyen 23, Swan Hill 21, and Horsham expecting 17.
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0: Raven Lynne with Love Me Not. Triana Butler with you, bringing you music that makes you feel good on your Sunday morning. Cat's Eye on the way, some old school Powderfinger. And straight after this, this song really grew on me from Somber. I didn't love it when it first came out. But if you stick with Homewrecker, by like the second or third listen, this Somber guy is an absolute genius. We'll play that next.
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0: Happy Sunday morning. Powderfinger bringing the Sunday morning energy there on these days. Hey, my name's Triana Butler. It is so good to have you with me. I got music on the way from Major Lazer, Pink Pantheress and Zara Larsson. And straight after this, an Aussie artist, Sunny Federo, who is so in demand playing at some of the biggest clubs in Ibiza. They love him. They cannot get enough of this guy. His track with Livianca is Let Me Be In Your Arms. It's coming up on the other side of this.
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0: A Shooting Supplies in Horsham, we love four-letter words. The one that starts with F, the one that starts with C, and the one that starts with H. You know, fish, camp, and hunt. Yeah, we're that kind of store. J&A is your official home of four-letter words, the kind that get your heart racing and your weekend sorted. Gear up, get out there, and let those four-letter words fly at J&A Shooting, Horsham.
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0: Taylor Swift. Have we recovered, Taylor Swift fans, from Taylor releasing a brand new song on Friday, Patient Zero? I would say, Taylor, can you give me a little bit more warning? You can't just send a tweet 2 days before the song comes out being like, surprise, brand new song coming out, because I wake up and I check Instagram and I see it and I panic. I'm like, oh my God, what is my Friday going to look like? This week was perfect because Taylor Swift released it on a public holiday. I already had the day off. I didn't have to call in sick. Perfect timing. All right, stand by. Teddy Swims on the way. I sure hope he does.
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